0: canal about the place. It come like regular my like this, but it's not this reggae now, you check it.
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It could be my corner. It could be anybody's corner. We'll go with the flow, you know the way there? Alright, cool. So whatever you do from now to the end of the show, don't you then move the dial. And you know what? I feel like giving some old school flavors. Are you with me? Or are you with me? Lick 'em into in the building. Turn up the volume.

0: Hey, see the rhythm, yeah. 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A summer feeler. So big shout out to everybody I saw over the weekend, throughout the weeks, throughout the months, throughout the year. 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Give thanks for life as you rise. 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Have you worked it out as yet? Alright, here it is. Here it is.
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0: Vampire, mana burn him every day. Bloodsuckers, can't lead no more youth astray. Yeah, man, it's a reggae vibe, and the reggae vibe really a turbulence to the future from the Tread Almighty camp. You see, when a ramp, boom, boom, keep it riot.
1: Now here comes mankind, they come into the control tower, and the solution of the cabal, man.
2: Okay. Mr. Okay, all right. Roots and Culture Corner, you know how we do. We go back in time. We go in throughout the years, throughout the catalogue, and just get some tunes I don't play in a long while, or even if I do play, I don't play them too regular. You know, they're the old school week, and Little Minty, show where we call reggae. Ina, yeah, jegge. All right, let's get a buju.
1: Yo, Little Minty, let's get the robot of music in our style and fashion, because I don't know, so we don't play with passion. Easy. Robot of music, Bojo Banton says so.

0: argue it. Alright, you see, like, I'm playing tunes like that. You know, if you like to listen more of them style, check out my YouTube channel, Lickle Minty TV, LIKKLEMINTY TV. And on there, I've done some visual mixes, yeah? So it's them kind of tune, yeah? And I'm in my studio, I'm in my element. I'm just feeling a vibe. And, you know, anybody knows me. You see, when I play music, I can't keep still. Do you know the way that? So it's that style. I'm not talking. It's just mixing, but it's visual. You could see the eye. Lickle Minty TV. Check it out. I put up a Roots and Culture mix. Check it out. There's a vocal mix on there. There's a Revive mix on there. There's a USA to UK to the JA. There's a Lovers Rock mix on there. Visual. Check it out. Lickle Minty TV, yeah? All right, let's continue.
1: And there is no time and no place for your reason.
0: Kalonji Sizzler.
1: To watch your thoughts, they manifest activities of your thinking. And we are thankful for being a part of my life.
0: Who I wonder?

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Alright, let's continue again. Alright, let's give you something from late great Garnet Silk. 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

0: 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Then if the fire don't burn in you, them can't get
1: liquor minty.
0: So, up on the fire.
1: Reggae in a jagged.

0: come at and say what they want to say. Yo. You see them tune and them tune. You see, sometimes you have to make the tune them breathe, especially when the lyrical content is so strong. So you know what? Let's give you the next lyrical content tune where it's so strong, because right about now in the schools in the UK, you know, they teach all kind of religion except theory religion. You know the way that everybody's religion, they're shoving you, brainwashing you with all these things, but they're not sharing your religion. So what does that mean? Enough said.
1: Yes!

0: Lord Cable then cool for a little while, cool for a little while, cause a little more Maggie's and more profit, more King Shango, more Cable then, yo, more lyrical, strong, positive vibes on here. Or we say reggae, ina ya jeggae.
1: Yo, straight from Jamaica, we out on this thing. Love don't know nothing else but itself, which is love. So watch on a little bit, you will also go deal with this thing.
2: Hey, hey, I have no white car. I don't take anything wrong. Who the white can save us from white man oppression? No white God, just I'm long, me say, yeah. Why God I'm bless you, him not bless. Sizzler, say that,
3: you know? Yeah. Don't seduce to reduce my knowledge.
0: Thank you, Sizzler.
3: Because I will always break down barriers and burn down bondage. Oh Lord God Almighty, grant me all privilege.
0: Alright, what we say now?
3: I have to

0: Now here comes man calling the community at the control tower and the solution of the cabal, man.
1: The love of Jah will never lead us. Where is well, where not.
2: Jah is the only one.
1: Give us strength, oh Jah.
2: What do you mean? Luciano.
1: Dispensation. Will I manifest the
2: Let's go. Me say, let's go.

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show where we call reggae in a jegge. You know, sometime I give you my corner, sometime I give you Peckin's corner, sometime I just, you know what, I just got my feeler. Might give some tunes from father handed down to son, or from grandfather to grandson. Whatever is good music for you, for everybody around the world. Little Min's in the building. And them segment, yeah. We kinda go, Sure, we just go with the flow, yeah? But this week, yeah, me get them style and more.

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can't keep still. A them kind of vibe, yeah. 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And watch your eyes same time. You know the way that? And there's loads of mixes up on there. Check out my YouTube channel, Liquid Minta TV, yeah? Okay. Let's go, let's go, let's go.

Martin Wani. Margaret. Alright, the record's getting a bit crackly. Let me give you our next piece. Heptones. Ting-a-ling.

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You see everything about the eye on there. Contacts, productions, video, interviews, a whole heap of artists and so forth. Yo, just check it out and full joy. We never give up.

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Reggae, in a jeggae.

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1: Yes, Rasta, this is the Naya Man Bushman, and right now you got it locked to Reggae Vibes. Don't move that dial.

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Time we're just smooching at this. 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
2: 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You don't see me on chair catch medical post up your did there. Hagbert, Hagbert, Abadami.
1: Then no you tell me if wake you when we come into your play upon radio.
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You know the way there? All right, cool. Mighty Diamonds.

0: Nice, nice, nice. 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Ina, yeah, jaggy. 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Give me a little one tart there, my
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2: This is my good man, big up on yourself, world, senior in tune to the original foundation selector, saying, they comment, done the

Tonellis. Feel for gear next one. Can't just play one Alton, sir. For all my ladies, chuchubes, tweeter finitas, shining star, light of my life, and all these names, we're loving her. I remember, if you want to catch it back again, check out my SoundCloud page. At the end of the week, it'll be up on there. Or even YouTube. Yeah, it'll be up on there as well, yeah? More Alton. Alton Ellis. Ladies, roll it. 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

0: Wa mu Alton. 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

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Yours truly, Papa Wabe, with you for the next 2 hours, giving you uplifting, positive love songs in a reggae, R&B, soul, and funk style. So call a friend, family member, loved one, text them, tweet them, and cuddle up with your special someone as we present to you all these great love songs. We just heard from Steel Pulse, selection entitled Throne of Gold, truly a classic, and is always getting us started on the showgram, Prince Allah with Rasta love songs. And oh yes, Rasta sing love songs, so we want you to keep it locked right here to get us started on this musical set, the one and only Yami Bolo tune entitled Love My Woman.

sounds of Jerry Saxman Johnson here on Strictly Lovers Rock. Yours truly, Papa Wabe, with uplifting, positive love songs in a reggae, R&B, soul, and funk style. We just heard from Lincoln, Sugar Minor, selection entitled You've Got the Love. Miss Patti LaBelle gave us the selection If Only You Knew. Heat Wave with the classic Always and Forever. Biddy McLean gave us a selection, The Real Thing. We heard from Savannah. She said, If You Only Knew. And Yami Bolo got us started on the long musical set with the selection, Love My Woman. Taking us up to the top of the hour, Johnny Osborne, Lila Ake, Christopher Martin, Blue Magic, and the one and only Larry Graham. It's Strictly Lovers Rock here on Reggae Vibe Radio. Keep it locked, y'all.

I gave you everything I had, but you just pushed me away. 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A secret word, a hidden touch,

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sounds of the old King Cole rhythm here on Reggae Vibe Radio. Yours truly, Papa Wabi, with Strictly Lovers Rock. Yes, I giving it to you in a reggae, R&B, soul, and funk style. We just heard from my good sister in Etana, selection entitled Good, Good Feeling. Yes, we call this grown folk music, folks. Maxi Priest, It Is Easy to Love You. Taurus Riley and Queen Ifrika teamed up, giving us a selection, Stay With You. Ja Works out of Baltimore, selection entitled So Lovely, Right By My Side. And getting us started at the top of the hour, my good brethren Lenny Curlew, selection entitled Angel. Yes, I. We're going to keep the music moving forward in a lover's rock style. We're going to stay on the same old King Cole rhythm with the man Ginger up next. Selection entitled, You Don't Have To.

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Yours truly, Papa Wabi, with what we call grown folk music. Yes, I, we give it to you in a reggae, R&B, soul, and funk style. Brand new music as well as classic selections. We just heard a classic run from the one and only Kenny Rogers. That's right, giving us a selection, Lady. Preceding Kenny Rogers, we heard from the Stylistics, You Make Me Feel Brand New. The Melodians with the classic selection, Sweet Sensation. Wailing Souls gave us Penny, I Love You. We also heard from Jesse Royal and the Heavyweight Rockers selection entitled Sweet Sensation. And of course, getting us started on the long musical set, Ginger on the old King Cole rhythm. Say, you don't have to. Well, folks, we have to move forward, and taking us up to the top of the hour, Boris Gardner, Cass Smith, and Stryker's Posse, and Pastor Son. I sent you, Lady Love, and I want to wake up with you. It's Strictly Lovers Rock, folks, and we truly give thanks for you tuning in, as we always encourage you to stay up, stay strong, and to keep loving. God bless.

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flow. The whole 95 pound reach right on me toe. Leroy seat and him eye them start glow. Freddy sent it from way out a door. And I ask Linval which party grow. Linval say I don't know. All I want to know is who sell it. Because from I come inside, yeah, I smell it.

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0: 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And you get nothing in return.
1: DJ teacher.
0: Some people never see DJ teacher. The platform, you know? But whatever happened, you don't know John is there for you. And you know, just keep talking to God. Someday you must get through. See what I mean?

Yes, merci, Monica, Richie, Spice. Well, do remember that you're listening to the Reggae XP, and it's yours truly, teacher, the musical preacher. Yes, merci. So I want to just big up Zion and his radio. Yes, merci. I don't know. It's all about Reggae Vibes Radio. Yes, merci. And it's yours truly, teacher, musical preacher. And we're just going to start off a little bit like this. So just kick back, relax, and just enjoy the vibe. Richie Spice continually.

0: 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It's all about the reggae XP, the reggae experience, and it's your truly teacher, the musical preacher. And right now, we're underneath the maca tree, and it's all about the reggae vibes radio. You see me, I say, Zionist radio teacher, run the track.
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Yes, what a joy it is to hear the utterance from Rasta. 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

0: See the Lord the truth and fall. 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
1: DJ teacher, DJ teacher, play the music just so the people.
0: Mad scientists and never trust. 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Them mix horse and bird and call it Pegasus.

0: teacher, the music I'm preacher. What is your instrument? Teacher, music I'm preacher. And it's all about the reggae XP. You see me asking right now, we are just chilling underneath the maca tree. You see me asking, and I'm streaming live from Spanish Town, St. Catherine, Jamaica. You see me asking, so just keep it locked right here. So I'm going on some more Taurus Riley. Taurus Riley and Caution.
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0: 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A big up Mama Saray and I call all the way over there in Hanover, Jamaica. 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
1: Just the way you are.

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1: 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I got
0: one big up all the people that in the DMV. 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Big up.

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1: 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Ian Sweetness, come class!

Yes, Matthew, it's all about the reggae XP. Yes, me, I say right now we're underneath the market tree. Yes, me, I say what are vibes, and you don't know, so me, I stream live, streaming live from St. Catherine, Spanish Town, Jamaica. Yes, me, I say it's yours truly, teacher, the musical preacher. Yeah, I'm going to big up everybody who got a lock live on Facebook right now. So I say, I want to big up Mama Saray, Mama Saray all the way over there in Anova. She and Ike, I'll big up yourself. Yes, me, I say Mama Saray, say, yo, I'm celebrating her third 3-year anniversary. Yes, me, I say, coming to Jamaica and, you know, meeting. Yeah, so bless up. Yes, me, I say, big up Empress Dia Grace. Yes, me, I say, Sister Pat and all the beautiful ladies that got a lock right here on the reggae experience here in Shuli Teacher. Let me continue with the jazz vibes. Yes, me, I say, that was a live Dennis Brown.

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0: Yes, Master, it's all about Raging Fire and Kabaka Pyramid. You smell it. And do remember that you're listening to the Reggae XP, and it's your truly teaching musical preacher. And right now, you smell it. I want to big up everybody who got a lock on Facebook Live. You smell it. And right now, we have the one and the only Lady Flame. She have a lock live right now on Facebook Live. I know, so me, I forgot big up Lady Flame.
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Alright, yes, that's it. Minister Marion Hall, a.k.a. Lady Sir. You see me, I say, well, you know, I say, me, I go and run a few female reggae artists, you know. Coffee.

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0: Okay, people, this is love.

Yes, Matthew, that's Elaine, that's Crazy Love, and that's from off the I Am the Ruler rhythm. Yes, Matthew, welcome to Can't Call Twiggy, and this one is called Too Much Heaven. Check it out. Big up yourself, Twiggy.

Well, I do remember you were listening to the Reggae XP, and it's yours truly, Teaching Music God Preacher. And right now, we're underneath the Maca tree, you smell say, and I'm streaming live from St. Catherine, Jamaica. You smell say, I want us to big up Zion Ines Radio, Reggae Vibes Radio, you smell say, Maxi Priest and Shaggy, continually.

Now we got a prophet in the place. Joe. Show you how I rude, boy. Oh, we got Donna in the house too. Step into my life and close. We got Elder and the prophet. Do you remember you listening to T?

Yes, Mashriya. So, you know, it's time to say goodbye to Zionist Radio, you see me, I say. And do remember, it's all about the Reggae Vibes Radio, you see me, I say, and right now, big up everybody who got it locked live on Facebook, you see me, I say. I'm going to run for a few more minutes. I'm going to big up Mama Saray. Mama Saray say, yo, teacher, you got to play me some bears. So, yo, I'm going to run a few bears.

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0: Yes, Master, it's all about the reggae XP, and it's your surely teaching musical preacher. And we're just chilling on the maca trees, Master, streaming live from St. Catch in Jamaica. I want to big up each and everyone who got a lock, it's Master, on the reggae vibes radio right now, it's Master, and who got a lock right now on Facebook Live, you see. So I want to big up Prophet George, it's Master, if you're into some spiritual and some godly teaching on them thing there. I want you to just check out. Every
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2: Easy, everybody. This is Earl Gates, recording 5 reggae records to mark the end of Black History Month. Yeah, yeah, yeah. This first one's from early days in reggae, from just after Jamaican independence, when people were feeling happy and optimistic. Here we go. It's Marcia Griffiths.

Yeah, the next tune. You've heard it before, but you haven't heard this version. This is the very original version of this tune, recorded for Studio One Records right back in the day on the first 7-inch that was released. Yeah, yeah.

Yeah, the next one's by Bob Marley. It's called Jah Live. Bob recorded it and released it in 2 days in order to reassure Rasta people that even though Haile Selassie had died, Jah was still alive and God could never die. It's my favorite tune of his. I hope you love it. It doesn't get played a lot. It's beautiful.

0: dancing.
1: Yeah, bless up the great Tanya Stevens. One of the big things that's happened to modern reggae is a lot of it's now made in Europe, usually with, well, very often with Jamaican singers like this one, Rasta We Rasta by the great Danny Red. This is my last tune. It's an anthem everywhere you go in the world. Massive.

0: Easy, everybody. Yeah, yeah. This is Earl Gates signing off. Bless up Metro for asking me to do this. Five tunes, five great tunes. Bless you. Yeah, yeah.
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0: Easy, everybody. Welcome to the huge reggae show. This is Earl Gateshead reaching out to you. Easy, wherever corner of the world you happen to be in. Blessed love to you. I'm just about to play 2 hours of reggae music. And it's reggae music. It's not just any kind of music. And it's not reggae music's not just any kind of music. But the music I'm about to play to you is food. It's food for the heart and food for the soul. Food to give you strength in life. Yeah, yeah. That's what reggae music, when it's great, can do. Yeah, yeah. This is Dudley Sibley. Blessed.

Yeah, blessed love. And the way they progress in reggae, so many reggae records do tell us. It's just do the right thing. Do the right thing. Be a righteous man. Yeah, yeah, yeah. This is Big Dread. Yeah, yeah. This is what a righteous man.

right, right, right, right, right, right, right, right, right, right, right, right, right, right, right, right, right, right, right, right, right, right, right, right, right, right, right, right, right, right, right, right, right, right, right, right, right, right, right, right, right, right, right, right, right, right, right, right, right, right, right, right, right, right, right, right, right, right, right, right, right, right, right, right, right, right, right, right, right, right, right, right, right, right, right, right, right, right, right, right, right, right, right, right, right, right, right, right, right, right, right, right, right, right, right, right, right, right, right, right, right, right, right, right, right, right, right, right, right, right, right, right, right, right, right, right, right, right, right, right, right, right, right, right, right, right, right, right, right, right, right, right, right, right, right, right, right, right, right, right, right, right, right, right, right, right, right, right, right, right, right, right, right, right, right, right, right, right, right, right, right, right, right, right, right, right, right, right, right, right, right, right, right, right, right, right, right, right, right, right, right, right, right, right, right, right, right, right, right,

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0: Okay, people, this is love.

Yeah, easy everybody. Classy piece of dub there. Yeah, yeah. Next tune's called Warn the Nation. And I'm thinking, I don't know, even know if you're a reggae person or not that's listening. If you're a reggae person, you'll know that sort of Warn the Nation. Reggae people feel that's why they're here. We're here to warn the nation. We're here to change things for the better. What reggae people just feel like that. Whereas if you're not a reggae person, you'll think, what are you on about? But yeah. All reggae people. It's a big tune, actually, by the Eagles called Warn the Nation. I love this tune. Blessed Love. I love the way they sing it. They mean it, Dread.

bless up, everybody. Yeah, yeah. Yeah, we get a warning, Dread. Yeah, yeah. You know, one of the things for a lot of people in life, everybody gets this way sometimes. You just think no matter what you do, it's wrong. No matter what you start and what you try and what you put together, it doesn't work. And you think that that's going to be your whole life, because for a lot of people, that can last quite a long time. You can have whole periods of years where it all goes wrong. But for everybody, there will be a time. There's always a balance in life, and there will be a time when better comes. Yeah, yeah. And that's what this legendary song is about. It's called Better Must Come, and it's for when you're in a hole. Yeah, yeah, yeah. It's to give you strength and confidence to know you can get out of that hole. Reaching out to everybody who is in a hole and is in a difficult position. This is an extended 12-inch version, by the way. Lasts 7 or 8 minutes as opposed to the original, which only lasts 3 or 4. Yeah, yeah, yeah. But it's a wicked tune produced by Jack Ruby. But it's the spiritual dimension. Better must come. Remember that. Yeah, yeah.

Reaching out to everybody for whom music's a big important thing in their life. Yeah. Like it is for me, I suspect, if you're listening to this. Music's a big thing for you. Blessed love to you. Yeah. Music helps with everything. Helps you get you through life. Yeah. Next one is an odd one because it's a sexy record. You know, I don't know. You know, it's a sexy record. I've got to say, I love this record. But it, you know, some people could think it was in bad taste. Don't know what to say, really. But I really like it. Maybe I'm a person in bad taste. But to be fair, it's sung by a man about a girl. And to be fair, he says, she nice, you know, she nice, you know, she... And that is so nice, the way he says it. And but it's a sexy record, like, you know, he loves the sexiness of the girl and everything. So, yeah, we'll see what you think. Anyway, for me, this isn't offensive. If it is offensive, write me a letter or tell me or whatever. It's your...

I think that's really charming. I hope you like it too, but I think that's really charming. I don't know if you know, but the lead singer of Black Uhuru, everybody knows Black Uhuru, but the lead singer was called, only reggae people know, the lead singer is called Michael Rose. Michael Rose sang all the huge Black Uhuru tunes. And he went on to have a big solo career. He's still singing now. You can still see him around the festivals. Michael Rose, yeah, yeah. One of his biggest tunes when he went solo. The good thing about Michael Rose is, as soon as he starts singing, you know it's him. As soon as I start this record, you're going to know it's the guy from Black Uhuru, because it couldn't be anybody else. He's got an absolutely unique voice. And the other thing about this tune coming up is, as well as it being Michael Rose solo, it was produced by King Jammy very early on, and King Jammy is a legendary producer, mainly for digital, but this isn't digital, I don't think. But he's made a fantastic job of it. It sounds harsh and aggressive. It goes with Michael Rose's singing in a very pleasant way. Yeah, the tune is called Born Free, and it has obviously, what, you know, it's self-explanatory. Michael Rose and King Jammy, yeah, yeah.

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Yeah, I think you'll agree the production on that was excellent. That was King Jammy when he was Prince Jammy, before he was before he became super famous anyway. But you can see that he was going the right way on that anyway. And Michael Rose sounds brilliant. Next one up, I'm going to play my favourite Bob Marley record. And I sort of think, I hope you feel the same way as me about it, in that I can't hear this record without feeling spiritual. Puts me in touch with my spiritual side so well. I feel spiritual when I'm listening to it. I feel like a spiritual person. Feel like spirituality is the only way to live. I know that's what Bob intended when he wrote and sung the tune. You can tell it's got fantastic lines in it as well. You know, he says the truth is an offence, but not a sin. In other words, you know, the law might put you in jail for something that's not necessarily wrong. There's only one wrong, and that's God's wrong, basically. I've got only one right, and that's God's right on the more positive side. Anyway, it's the most beautiful, beautiful, beautiful record. I'm playing the original 7-inch on Tuff Gong. Yeah, slightly different mix.

Hopefully you'll feel a bit stronger and braver and more able to face up to things in life after that. Wasn't that beautiful? Oh my God. If you're on SoundCloud, rewind it and play it again. You'll get a little bit stronger. Yeah, yeah. I don't know if the people, listening, I don't know if you're male or female, basically. But I hope you're female. No disrespect to all the men. Yeah, I love the men. But what it is it's great when women get into reggae, which they're doing more and more. Well, this is what I like. Over the last 10 years, there's been developments which I'm not so keen on. But one of the big things I'm keen on is that there's loads of women coming into reggae. I was at a dance at the weekend. It was more than half women, which is a brilliant thing for reggae. Yeah, definitely, because if the women are into it, the thing will survive, you know. And that's what this next tune is about, really. About the Roots Daughters. Yeah, yeah, Roots Daughters. Because they're strong, brave people. If you come, all the Roots girls, strong, brave, individual people, you know. The right kind of people, the right kind of women, the kind of women that are, you know, you really respect and like. And Danny Red's singing about them. Roots Time Daughter. It's a brand new tune. Blessed Love. Yeah, yeah.

That's brand new from Danny Red, Roots Tame Daughter. The next one I love, but I gotta say, you're gonna be a bit surprised. You guess what the chorus is? You're never gonna guess what the chorus is. You win all. Yeah, you'd never. Because the chorus is, neocolonialization is the last stage of imperialism. You wouldn't think that would make a good chorus, would you, as a phrase? But weirdly, it's fantastic. I heard it out on Wednesday. It's brand new, you see, by Keaty Roots and Black Legacy. It's brand new, and I heard somebody play it out, Debbie, actually, from Soul Sisters, from Reggae Sisters, played it out, and I rushed the decks, and I went out and got it next day. Because, one, it mashed the place up. Everybody danced, which you might expect in Brixton anyway, to a tune with a chorus like that. But I just think it's a great rhythm and a great tune, even though the chorus is not what you expect, but that's what we want out of music anyway, not what we expect. Yeah, here we go.

That's a pretty good record, I think you'll agree. That's a pretty good record. It's absolutely brand new by Kitty Roots, called Neocolonialization. I suspect that's going to be a big tune. Yeah, yeah. Like I say, when I got playing in Brixton 2 days ago, the place went crazy. Yeah, yeah. But it's brand new, so it's going to spread right around the world. Yeah, yeah. The next tune's called Picture on the Wall, and it's about when you miss somebody and you keep a picture on the wall. Yeah, yeah. It's sung by Freddie Mackay. If you're a reggae head, then you might know the original, the 7-inch is Picture on the Wall by Freddie Mackay, which is one of the greatest 7-inches of all time. I didn't even know there was a 12-inch, but I found one, and it's slightly different. It's got Naya Bingi percussion, and Freddie Mackay has sung it again. He's revogled it away from his famous 7-inch vogel. This is a different vogel for the 12-inch. But it's still a beautiful tune, and it's still a lovely way. I mean, when you miss people, you know, when you miss people, this is about missing people. Freddie Mackay, one of reggae's greatest singers. Some people would say reggae's greatest singer, actually. And he can really get some feeling into his voice. Yeah, yeah. This is Picture on the Wall on 12-inch, and there's an MC piece by Jar Stone at the end. Yeah, yeah. See what you like it anyway.

0: Only Fools. Greg Barron-Hart, says Gregory. Yeah, yeah. Bless up, Greg. Easy, everybody. You know, reggae music and reggae music generally and Rasta people in particular are almost prescient. A lot of reggae tunes made in the 60s, 70s, 80s sound absolute.
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0: Be relevant now. Sound absolutely relevant. A lot of the things that reggae people did in the 70s or 80s, the whole world does now. The whole world eats Ital. The whole world is vegetarian generally. That's what Rasta was ages ago. They want to eat organic. Rasta ate organic a long time ago. They want to be woke. A lot of people want to be woke. Rasta man was conscious 50 years ago, I'm talking about. Yeah, yeah, yeah. So Rastaman and reggae general ahead of the curve generally. But a lot of the records too, because well, this is a big preamble, because this record is called Energy Crisis. Energy Crisis, yeah, yeah, which is looks like it's going to be coming up over the next 4 or 5 years. Yeah, yeah, but this was made in about 1978. Dr. Ali Mantado. But what a rhythm. Oh my God, the rhythm.

That's a really classic. I think that reggae is quite close to being art, actually. Yeah, yeah. Listen, this next tune is for everybody who listened to the last one of these, which was the Huge Reggae Show 9. Because I played a tune which I am absolutely crazy about, called This Life by Ginger Williams. And it is a beautiful tune. And if you listen to last show, you probably think, oh my God, that tune is fantastic. But I thought it was an original. And in fact, I discovered that it is a cover, in fact, of an old ska tune. A ska tune called This Life by Delroy Wilson. So I tried to buy it. I went on a disco. Oh, I want to get that. Anything This Life. It's such a great tune. I'll go and buy it. There's none there, and the last one that was sold, which was 2 years ago, was £1,200. Oh, no. But I've got it on a compilation anyway, so you can't hear the 7-inch, but this is what it sounds like on the if you love This Life, and I still think the Ginger Williams one is better than this, actually, but I want you to hear this anyway. Blessed Love, yeah? This is Delroy Wilson, yeah?

It is a great song, and he did write it, Delroy Wilson. Yeah, yeah. The next one, I think even though this goes out all over the world, most of you will have seen Mungo's Hi-Fi at some stage. Mungo's Hi-Fi are incredibly popular. Yeah, they're a reggae sound system with real crossover tendencies, and they can play anywhere, and they do play anywhere. Their main MC is a guy called Tom Spirals. Mungo's are based in Scotland, and he's Scottish, as is are the rest of them. And yeah, he's made a record blending dub music and Scottish traditional music. He's made it with a famous Scottish violin player called Ewan McLaughlin. And Tom, while he's an MC, is also a brilliant flute player. So he plays the flute, Ewan McLaughlin plays the violin, and they've made a dub, and it's madly attractive, I don't know. This thing, it's called Andanza Dub. It's got 5 tracks on it. They just all go down with people. People just like this music. I'm going to hopefully play another one before the end, but here's one of them anyway. This is off Andanza Dub. It is, in fact, the title track, Andanza Dub. Yeah, yeah.

Yeah, I'm just going to let it run and play the next one. The next one's called Time Marches On. It's really nice, isn't it? It's really sort of, it's dubby and deep, but it's cheerful and happy too. That's Ewan McLaughlin on the violin there. Yeah, yeah. Tom Spiros plays the flute.

Yeah, Blessed Love. The next one's by Winston Francis, and it's called Let's Go to Zion. I know Winston Francis quite well, actually. This is a reggae classic. I should say this is a legendary tune. Reggae people will know it, but non-reggae people, this is probably the first time. This is an anthem, basically. Let's Go to Zion by Winston Francis. And like I say, I know Winston all right. And I asked him about this tune because I love this tune, so I want to know all about it. And he said he was standing outside a record shop in Kingston in Jamaica, and Jackie Mittoo came past, and Jackie said, "Oh, hello, Winston." He said, I'm in the studio. I've just done this wicked keyboard riff. Do you want to come and sing on it?" And Winston just said, "Okay, then." Walked into the studio and did these lyrics head top. The whole thing was head top. And the thing is, it has been an anthem for 50 years, and I suspect will be an anthem for another 50 at least. Yeah, yeah, because it is just a great tune. Yeah, yeah.

0: Hold the drum, the bungalows. Sure, you know, you must hold the drum, man. Right now, I'd like to know if everyone feel alright.
1: Yeah!
0: That nice. Do it, Jack!

That was a very different version of Queen Majesty, which is a Dennis Brown classic. The next one's much more less known. It's called People of the Day by Jackie Brown, and you find it almost impossible to find anywhere, Spotify, anywhere. And it's about how you've got to look outside yourself. How, you know, people, you know, anybody who gets into trouble, when you get into trouble in life, the big secret is to look, not the big secret, but the secret, I don't know, the thing is to look outside of yourself. Look outside for your help of other people, but also pray. Look outside of yourself to your spiritual self. Use your spiritual self as strength. And that's what this tune's about by Jackie Brown. And she does it beautifully. I don't know why it's not a massive tune, because she does it so well. And it's such a serious thing, yeah.

Yeah, isn't that a beautiful tune? I love that tune. The next one, there's a new reggae label called Dub Junction. And they've just put out two records, and both records are fantastic. Most people take a while to get going. They're doing their first two or three are sort of ciders, and then they get going and make a good one about their fourth one. But this one, they put two records out, and both records have four mixes on, and all four mixes are killer. The first one's by Danny T and Tradesman, who are Yorkshire-based. Usually do dancehall, they've made a dubby thing. It's called Meditation Life. Beautifully produced, beautifully cut. I only got this 2-3 days ago. I'm looking forward to playing it live. This is the dub of Meditation Life.

Yeah, yeah. Bless up. Yeah, yeah. That's Meditation Life, Danny T and Tradesman on Dub Junction. Next one's another one of the pre-essence of reggae records. This one's called Credit Squeeze, because these days everybody's getting more poor. You know, yeah, we all get more poor. And this is Ska record. Super classy, super classy, super musical, super jazzy. A real quality Ska record. Yeah, yeah. By the Ethiopians. Yeah, yeah.

tune. The next record is what Jamaicans call a big people record, by which they mean that all the older people at the dance will get up and dance if this comes on. If it's at a wedding or something like that, then everybody will get up. Everybody loves it. It's by Freddie McGregor. Freddie McGregor, a great singer. Still going, still sounding fantastic now. His voice hasn't lost anything. Yeah, yeah, yeah. But for the big people among you, yeah, yeah.

To be poor is a crime. Yeah, it was when you sang that, Freddie. It's even worse now. Poor people, man, being thrown at the dogs. Yeah, yeah. Next one's a Deep Roots thing. Deep, deep, deep roots. Deep roots. This is a black tune. When I say it's black, I mean it is loose and relaxed, but it has a deepness within it, a sort of presence in it. It does a certain thing which certain reggae roots records do. They pull the vocal back and have it all ghostly. They have the beats in front of it and they have a sort of ghostly vocal. I like that personally, and I think this record is amazing. The rhythm is amazing, actually. It's all been played by musicians. You can tell it's not programmed or anything. It's called Prejudiced Country by Keith French. Yeah, yeah.

You're inside the morning ride. Remember, what you do today shape you tomorrow. Move with intention. Keep it locked with Rasmati right here on Reggae Vibe Radio.

music with a message forward for the people. Right now, it's called Message Music, right here on Reggae Rock Radio, with yours truly, Ross Mighty, behind the control. Keep it locked.

Yeah, easy, everybody. That's the last one. You've been listening to the Huge Reggae Show. Love and respect to you for getting right to the end. That was 2 hours of reggae music. Love and respect to you, the reggae lover, everywhere in the world that you are. Blessed love to you. I know you love reggae music. I know, therefore, you're a magic person, a special person. Love and respect to you. Bless up. This is Earl Kate said. Yeah, yeah.

0: 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It's 1:30 the hour. 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
0: Greetings. 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Shout out your crew. Or show some love. You might hear yourself on air. Or just shoot us a text and we might read it live. Don't be shy. 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

0: from Pineapple in a St. Tam's, the Halfway Tree in a Kingston. 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

Grand Rising, you're locked inside the morning ride with yours truly, Ross Mahdi. Throughout the years, mankind has taken the message, put it to the music. I and I is here to bring that music with the message forward for the people. Right now, it's called Message Music, right here on Reggae Vibe Radio, with yours truly, Ross Mahdi, behind the control. Keep it locked.

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I'm Azin with your motivational quote of the day. 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Keep trotting. 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

0: 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A reggae vibes radio, the people them defend. 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

If you don't know, we'll hit it up to the top of the hour. Keep it locked. You're inside the morning ride. Right here on Reggae Vibe Radio. No,

Chronic Town, Spanish Town, Jamaica. And we have lyrics in stock. And we have big respect to all farmers scene. And big respect to all original DJ scene. Nicodemus and Red Dead Galaxy scene. And we have big up Dr. Early B scene. And we have Bourbon and Sierra Word. And we have big respect to legendary Super Cat scene. Chama!

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2: 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Ross Mighty behind the control. 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

Grand rise of my people, as y'all go to your day, do remember, spread some love. 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It's Ras Mahdi behind the control, right here on Reggae Vibe Radio. 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

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Keep it locked. 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

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I'm a come for represent. You say for no one hear some real, real music, tune into Reggae Vibe Radio. I'm if you tell you no.

Greetings! We want to hear from you. Hit up the Vibe line on WhatsApp at 202-670-8423. Drop us a voice note, tell us where you're vibing from, shout out your crew, or show some love. You might hear yourself on air. Or just shoot us a text and we might read it live. Don't be shy. Tap in.

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0: If you don't know, we'll hit it up to the top of the hour. Keep it locked. 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

0: Yes, what a joy it is to hear the utterance from Rasta. 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

If you don't know, we'll hit it up to the top of the hour. Keep it locked. You're inside the morning ride. Right here on Reggae Vibe Radio.

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0: 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Tomorrow, same time, same place, Jah willing. 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

Greetings and welcome to a very special edition of Utterance here on Reggae Vibe Radio. Yours truly, Papa Wabi, here with you for the next 3 hours. We're going to feature women in reggae. That's right, 3 hours of female reggae artists. Uplifting, thought-provoking message music for the times that we're living in and beyond. We want you to call a friend, family member, loved ones, shout them out, tweet them, however you have to spread the word. We truly give thanks for you doing so. 3 hours of strictly women in reggae. We just heard from Queen Ifrika from her Climb CD selection entitled Black Woman. Sister Carol from the CD Isis, the original Woman. That's the tune she gave us, Woman. Judy Moa gave us the classic title track from her LP Black Woman, the first female reggae artist to get the Grammy nominations. There's only been 3. Etana and Coffee was the only one to win a Grammy. As we said, we encourage you to keep it locked the way you have it and spread the word. And as always, getting us started on the show, Graham, Black Uhuru with Utterance from the Red LP. And Black Uhuru was the first reggae group to get the Grammy. And the group consisted of Michael Rose, Ducky Simpson, and Puma Jones. Keep it locked the way you have it, folks. It's Utterance on Reggae Vibe Radio.

It's truly time to wake up and live. The sounds of Princess Sharifa here on Reggae Vibe Radio. It's Utterance with yours truly, Papa Wabe, as we give you a 3-hour salute to the women in reggae. That's right. Princess Sharifa giving us the title track from her CD, Heritage. One of my all-time favorites, no doubt about it. The message is always in the music. You have to find your roots. Nellie Starr on the Braveheart CD. We also heard Raquel Jones talking about Inna the Gideon. We have to stand firm. Check your words. Rima giving us the title track from her CD, and John 9 getting us started from her CD, New Name, Gratitude. You have to have gratitude and a positive attitude to move forward in life. Yes, I, as we move forward with the positive messages of women in reggae, we want you to open your ears and keep them locked right here. Where you have it, it's Reggae Vibe Radio and Utterance, Aisha Bell, from her CD, Hear Me Now, selection entitled Ancestor Song. Keep it locked, y'all.

Yo, this is Christina Liss here, and I don't want you to waste no time. Make sure you keep it locked. Make sure you keep your eye on the prize and your eye on the divine every single time. Enough love. Papa Wabe. Big up.

0: Message music coming from Cherie, the CD, Train to Zion Rhythm. This is Utterance on Reggae Vibe Radio, yours truly, Papa Wabe, as we're about to seal up our first hour of three as we salute women in reggae. We also heard in this musical set Christine Alicia giving us the selection Black Diamond, the Mighty Invaders, now Strikers Posse with Rasta Woman, and getting us started on the musical set from her CD Hear Me Now, One Woman Army, Aisha Bell with Ancestor Song. Folks, we want you to keep it locked, spread the word. We have more great music coming to you from women in reggae. It's Reggae Vibe Radio.
1: 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I'm going to come to represent. You say for no while you have some real, real music. Tune into Reggae Vibe Radio. I'm here to tell you now. Love!

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It lies in us because no one else sheds black tears. Message music coming from the queen, Miss Marcia Griffiths, here on Utterance. It's Reggae Vibe Radio. Yours truly, Papa Wabe. Yes, I. Today, a very special show, Graham. 3 hours of women in reggae. Yes, I. This is how we do it here. The queen, Miss Marcia Griffiths, gave us the title track from the Black Tears Rhythm. No More Black Tears. Trudy Harrison gave us the selection, Black Voice. They keep killing us, because the color of our skin, when will it end? Emancipation is what's needed. Etana got us started at the top of the hour from her CD, I Rise. More message music coming your way. Next up, daughter of the great reggae legend Max Romeo, Zana Romeo, from her CD, Wake Up. Selection entitled Mercy. Please keep it locked where you have it, folks. Call a friend. 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

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Look no further. You just tune in to Papa Wabi Scene. Tough like iron, representing a jack over evil.

message. Music is the only way to fix it. It is thy will, and it must be done. It's called Utterance here on Reggae Vibe Radio. Yours truly, Papa Wabi, folks, giving you a special three-hour salute to women in reggae. We truly hope you're full joy in the vibes. We just heard from Lila Ake from her EP, The Experience. And, of course, it's the Baltimore Rhythm with Sly and Robbie. Yes, I. Tough Like Iron from her single, Equal Rights and Justice. That's what we truly need in this time. Hemper Sativa teaming up with Junior Mervin, selection entitled No Retreat, No Surrender. Marla Brown, the daughter of Dennis Emmanuel Brown, selection entitled Survivor. Empress Shanice gave us the boom tune Revolution and getting us started on the long musical set, Zana Romeo, selection entitled Mercy Please. Message music, as always, here on Utterance, no different, no time. It's just strictly the voices of women in reggae. So call a friend, family member, loved one, tell them to tune in right to where you have it. Text them, tweet them, shout it out, however you have to get the word out. We truly give thanks for you doing so. Next up, the daughter of my good sister and sister Carol, Nikiba Manye, selection entitled Judgment. Open your ears and keep it locked right here to Utterance on Reggae Vibe Radio.

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1: Music is our source of escape. Yes, sir. You know, like how some people go on vacation every year to get away from the hustle and the bustle of everyday liberty. My vacation is music. I just go in our studio, put on some of my favorite tunes them, build up a nice draw herbs, and hold a tranquil meditation. You see? Spanish Town, Jamaica, I born and growing up. A place where the system is built around feeding empty promises to and eluding the needs of ghetto people. From I was a child, I sights once a black road and a protest about injustice. Waiting on changes like sitting and waiting on a bus or a taxi at 1 a.m. in the morning, even though you know them stop run at midnight. We have to be the change that we seek. We have to find a way to help ourselves. You know, see it? So I music is geared mainly towards the upliftment and motivation of the idem. Manners and respect to every ghetto youth, every single mother, every trying father, every person that is determined to defy the odds that have been carefully structured and planned around their demise. Rise, people. Rise up and be great. Hold a firm meditation, mama and papa, and go on hold the faith. Holy Emmanuel, I King Selassie, I Jah. Rastafari.
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0: Now is not the time to be weak. Message music coming from the real Storm here on Reggae Vibe Radio is Utterance with yours truly, Papa Wabe, as we give you a special showgram today. 3 hours of women in reggae. Yes, I. And we heard 2 in a row from my sister in the real Storm, Angry Beasts, and getting us started at the top of the hour, Foreign Life, title track from her EP by the same name. Sealing up the last hour was Queen Ifrika calling Africa, Marge and Bande from their Mama Africa CD, Africa for Me, Aza Lineage selection entitled Africa, Baltimore's own Strikers Posse from their CD Changes gave us a selection, Babylon, and getting us started on that long musical set, Sister Carol and her daughter Nikiba Amanye, selection entitled Judgment. Yes, I, we are living in judgment time with the angry beast lurking on the streets. And folks, we encourage you to stay safe, wear your mask, build up your immune system, do the things that you have to stay firm and fit in this time, no doubt about it. Lady G, the veteran, up next here on Utterance, selection entitled Calling Out. Remember, the message is always in the music, so we want you to keep your ears right here to where you have it. It's Reggae Vibe Radio.
1: Yo, the way our earth are run right, you know me, I tell you. We don't know, somehow we are going to survive. Me, I tell you.

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So make sure you keep it locked and please don't touch that dial.

Program is Utterance. Please call a friend, family member, loved one. Let them know where Papa Wabe can be heard. No doubt about it. Yes, I. Musically, we just heard another selection from Princess Sharifa. Selection entitled, I'm Free. The Flame from her CD, God Answers Prayers. The selection, Peace. Kalisa gave us a selection, Topsy Turvy, and that comes from her Spellbound CD. Tasha T said the world is in a turmoil. And Lady G got us started on a musical set, selection entitled Calling Out. In this time, folks, we have to stand firm. Ruth Ann Brown up next with more message music as we salute women in reggae. It's Utterance on Reggae Vibe Radio. Keep it locked.

about that time for us to seal up the show, Graham. Yours truly, Papa Wabe, here with you with Utterance on Reggae Vibe Radio. We truly give thanks for you tuning in today for our very special salute to women in reggae. We just heard from the queen herself, Miss Marcia Griffiths, giving us the selection. Jah Is. Nikki Burt from the CD We Remember Joseph Culture Hill, selection entitled Calling Rastafari. Janine gave us the selection Jungle from her debut CD New Name, and Ruth Ann Brown got us started on a musical set selection Stand Firm. And you have to stand firm in this time, folks, no matter what you're going through, no matter where you are, stand firm. And the Most High will see you through, no doubt about it. As we begin the show, Graham, with Sister Judy Mowat, we're going to seal it up with a selection entitled King of Kings. This comes from the CD Sing Our Own Song. Folks, we encourage you to stay strong, stand firm, stay safe, and keep it locked right here to Reggae Vibe Radio. God bless.

0: With more Jamaicans living longer and in light of soaring expenses, it's a good idea to start early and contribute consistently to securing a retirement pension. In today's program, we'll hear from the National Insurance Scheme, NIS, about the retirement pension benefit. Stay tuned. Other than replacing your income in old age, a retirement pension provides independence, security, and comfort during your golden years. While the National Insurance Scheme, NIS, was not intended to be the only source of pension and will not usually be enough, it's an important foundation. In addition, individuals should seek out an employer pension plan or other approved retirement schemes with a financial institution. But back to the NIS. The retirement pension benefit is age and contribution driven.
1: So in the first instance, the contributor has to be at least 65 years old, or 4 months prior to attaining 65, the person can apply for the retirement pension and the contributor would have stopped working. Now, having met that qualifying criterion, then the next thing that we're going to look at would be your contributions during the course of your employment.
0: Director of the NIS in the Ministry of Labour and Social Security, Portia Magnus. She shares the method used to arrive at the retirement pension paid to individuals.
1: Now, we're going to add up your contributions and we're going to use that along with what we call the insurable period. The insurable period, as explained in our legislation, would be the point from which you are able to begin contributing, which is 18, all the way up to retirement. So let's use 65 as a start, because that is the age when you can first start receiving your retirement pension. So we would be looking at the number of weeks contributions you would have made, and we're going to now compare that with their insurable period. We do the math in terms of division, and the result of that will determine the rate of pension you're awarded. Now, we have three rates of pension. It could either be a full rate pension or it could be two reduced rates.
0: And as a cherry on top, once an individual qualifies for a pension under the NIS, he or she automatically qualifies for health insurance. This is called the NI Gold Health Insurance, which offers comprehensive medical coverage for life.
1: We made the arrangements here for you. You don't need to do anything. You just qualify to receive a pension and you automatically get health insurance as well. And we mail the NI Gold cards out to the pensioners. No, health insurance from the NIS is only applicable here in Jamaica. So this cannot be used in any other country but Jamaica.
0: Additionally, no premiums are required for the NI Gold health insurance.
1: It covers dental, lab, x-ray, medication. So it's a comprehensive health insurance plan. The rates though are a bit low because it's not supported by contributions at all. So when NIS was being created and looking at the type of benefits to be provided, the qualifying condition and so on were taken into account in terms of contributions going to support the benefits that are going to be paid. NI Gold was an additional benefit that was added, however, because there was no health insurance for pensioners at the time. And so the intention was to ensure that not only do pensioners have this money coming in cash to support them so that they can continue consuming, but also to provide health insurance, knowing that as you age, you know, different medical conditions persons can be faced with. So there's health insurance.
0: Director of the National Insurance Scheme, NIS, in the Ministry of Labour and Social Security, Portia Magnus. So, not only is contributing to the NIS a requirement as it provides some safeguard in old age, but doing so consistently will result in a higher pension rate. For more information about the NIS and its benefits, visit the Ministry of Labour and Social Security's website at mlss.gov.jm or call 876-922-8000 to 13. That's it for today's program. Thanks for listening. I'm Cheryl Johnson-Hamilton.
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0: 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Amen. We worship you.
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0: Go reach out now, you know. Yeah, man, everything up, friend. 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
1: Bumbleclot! They're not gonna like you, you know. But do what you have to do. Bread for float!

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I'm here bringing you the positive vibes, but I need some feedback. Hit me up on the vibe line here in the studio. 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

0: Okay, people, this is Lover's Rock.
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0: Okay, people, this is Lover's Rock.

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Turn it up and let the neighbors know Radioactive is live. You're locked in with the black one, Jada.

No before you go to godo. Say to not you go do no no no. Affect me with a gogoro. No be today with the po. Papa your body de for lulu. Yeah, for your body wanna tongolo. I find the money to tomorrow.

From the hills of St. Andrew to the skyscrapers of Manhattan, from the five boroughs to the west end of London, I'm Jada Blackett, bringing the world together through the music. This is Radio Active.

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1: Bumbleclot! 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